0: 538 Greatest Hits.
1: Just something about you. Way I'm looking at you, whatever. Keep looking at me. You're scared now, right? Don't feel me, baby. It's just a

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1: Easier not to be what? Measure these things by your grace.

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1: Oh, it's beautiful. But wait a minute, isn't this?
0: Yeah, yes it is.
1: But I thought the old lady dropped it into the ocean in the air.

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2: Look, if you had one shot, one opportunity to seize everything you ever wanted in one moment, would you capture it?